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5: Sir Keir Starmer insists he will not walk away from the job of Prime Minister following more than a week of turbulence which saw five of his ministers resign. The PM says he's getting on with the job.
6: The last 10 days there's been a lot of activity which hasn't been as focused in my view as it should have been, and I remind myself every day that I was elected into office to serve the people, to serve the country. That's what I believe in and that's what I'll be getting on with.
5: Sir Keir's leadership is likely to be challenged by Manchester Mayor Andy Burnham, who says a vote for him is a vote to change Labour. President Trump says he's holding off on a military attack on Iran due to a request by the leaders of Qatar, Saudi Arabia and the United Arab Emirates. On his Truth Social platform, he says he's been informed that a deal would be made that is very acceptable to the US. The Ebola outbreak has been declared a public health emergency of international concern. And the King was all smiles as he met Sir David Beckham at the Chelsea Flower Show. That's the latest from Radio News Hub. I'm David Hall.
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5: Rain will quickly clear throughout the morning, leaving a day of sunshine and frequent showers. Those showers will be heavy at times with hail and thunder. Temperatures around average, a high of 15 degrees Celsius.
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9: Andy Burnham says he's not proposing the UK considers rejoining the European Union. The Greater Manchester Mayor, who's hoping to stand in the Makerfield by-election, says Brexit has been damaging. It comes after Wes Streeting said the UK should one day rejoin the EU. But Mr Burnham says it's not on his agenda.
10: I'm not proposing that the UK considers rejoining the EU. I respect the decision that was made at the referendum, and it's going to undermine everything I've said about strengthening democracy if we don't respect that vote.
9: Meanwhile, the PM has insisted he will not set out a timetable to stand down if Mr Burnham returns to Westminster. Police in the United States say two suspects are dead after a shooting at a mosque in San Diego. At least 100 deaths have now been reported in the Ebola outbreak in the Democratic Republic of Congo and Uganda. And Channel 4 has removed all previous seasons of Married at First Sight UK from its streaming platforms following very serious allegations of wrongdoing. That's the latest from Radio News Hub. I'm David Hall.
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9: Rain will quickly clear throughout the morning, leaving a day of sunshine and frequent showers. Those showers will be heavy at times with hail and thunder. Temperatures around average, a high of 15 degrees Celsius.
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If a picture paints a thousand words, then why can't I paint you? The words will never show the you I've come to know. And if a face could launch a thousand ships, then where am I to go? 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

I would simply fly.

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7: Sir Keir Starmer insists he will not walk away from the job of Prime Minister following more than a week of turbulence which saw 5 of his ministers resign. The PM says he's getting on with the job.
8: The last 10 days there's been a lot of activity which hasn't been as focused in my view as it should have been, and I remind myself every day that I was elected into office to serve the people, to serve the country. That's what I believe in and that's what I'll be getting on with.
7: Sir Keir's leadership is likely to be challenged by Manchester Mayor Andy Burnham, who says a vote for him is a vote to change Labour. President Trump says he's holding off on a military attack on Iran due to a request by the leaders of Qatar, Saudi Arabia and the United Arab Emirates. On his Truth Social platform, he says he's been informed that a deal would be made that is very acceptable to the US. The Ebola outbreak has been declared a public health emergency of international concern. And the King was all smiles as he met Sir David Beckham at the Chelsea Flower Show. That's the latest from Radio News Hub. I'm David Hall.
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7: Rain will quickly clear throughout the morning, leaving a day of sunshine and frequent showers. Those showers will be heavy at times with hail and thunder. Temperatures around average, a high of 15 degrees Celsius.
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The latest traffic and travel throughout the day. 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
8: Andy Burnham says he's not proposing the UK considers rejoining the European Union. The Greater Manchester Mayor, who's hoping to stand in the Makerfield by-election, says Brexit has been damaging. It comes after Wes Streeting said the UK should one day rejoin the EU. But Mr Burnham says it's not on his agenda.
9: I'm not proposing that the UK considers rejoining the EU. I respect the decision that was made at the referendum, and it's going to undermine everything I've said about strengthening democracy if we don't respect that vote.
8: Meanwhile, the PM has insisted he will not set out a timetable to stand down if Mr Burnham returns to Westminster. Police in the United States say two suspects are dead after a shooting at a mosque in San Diego. At least 100 deaths have now been reported in the Ebola outbreak in the Democratic Republic of Congo and Uganda. And Channel 4 has removed all previous seasons of Married at First Sight UK from its streaming platforms following very serious allegations of wrongdoing. That's the latest from Radio News Hub. I'm David Hall.
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8: Rain will quickly clear throughout the morning, leaving a day of sunshine and frequent showers. Those showers will be heavy at times with hail and thunder. Temperatures around average, a high of 15 degrees Celsius.
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You're getting yourselves ready to head into Charing Cross, Blackfriars or London Bridge even. On the 472 bus, hello everyone on the 472, we're giving you away from Maritime Radio. Or if you're one of those posh people, well, we think you're posh, you head into town on the Clipper, well, hello and a very good morning to you as well. Polly

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Early breakfast on Maritime Radio, sitting here being stared out by a packet of four hot cross buns, and what can I just about tell? It's three Scotch eggs. Not quite the breakfast I was hoping for this morning, but I hope you're doing a bit better.

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6: The Prime Minister will assemble his new cabinet for the first time today after insisting he will not walk away from Downing Street. Sir Keir Starmer will hold the meeting without Wes Streeting for the first time and remains under pressure from his former Health Secretary and Andy Burnham. Pollings suggests the Mayor of Greater Manchester would be Labour members' preferred option for leader. Three men have been killed in a shooting at a mosque in San Diego. Police say two teenagers opened fire at the Islamic Center of San Diego. Both were found dead in a vehicle nearby. The incident is being treated as a hate crime. Donald Trump says he's holding off a planned attack on Iran at the request of his Gulf allies. They believe a deal to end the war could be reached soon, although the US president is telling his forces to prepare for a large-scale assault on a moment's notice. He's also warning Iran to act quickly, or there won't be anything left for them. More than 12,000 drivers have been caught drug driving on at least three separate occasions in the last 11 years. That's five times their number caught repeat drink driving over the same period. That's according to new RAC analysis of DVLA data. Rod Dennis is their spokesperson.
7: Drink driving, I think, is a very well-known issue. People have heard a lot about it. It's the sort of thing people talk about. Drug driving, much more under the radar. So to see that nearly 41,500 drivers have been convicted of drug driving more than once is really pretty shocking.
6: The RNLI are launching a new campaign to help people remember a life-saving technique if they get into trouble in water. The charity says almost 200 people accidentally drown a year. The vast majority of them are men under 30. Emma Seward-Adams is from their water safety team.
8: The float to live technique involves tilting your head back, submerging your ears in the water, trying to relax and control your breathing, moving your hands and feet to help you stay afloat, and practice it in a safe and supervised environment like your local swimming pool.
6: And Luke Littler, Ella Toon and Cynthia Erivo will be among those receiving honours at Windsor Castle today. Dance prodigy Littler says it's a real honour. That's the latest from Radio News Hub. I'm Frankie Hersine.
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6: Rain clearing to leave a day of sunshine and frequent showers, heavy at times with hail and thunder possible. A breezy day too, but slightly warmer than it has been, with a high of 18 degrees Celsius.
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I wonder if you're lonesome tonight. You know, someone said the world's a stage and each must play a part. Fate had me playing in love with you as my sweetheart. Act one was where we met. I loved you at first glance. You read your lines so cleverly and never missed a cue. 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You seemed to change, you acted strange, and why I've never known. 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Now the stage is bare, and I'm standing there with emptiness all around. And if he won't come back to me, then they can bring the curtain down.

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4: The Norwich Disease Foundation was founded in 2016 by a group of parents who each had a child with Norwich Disease. 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Back in 2016, there was no reliable information on Norwich Disease, no support groups and no research. We are run entirely by volunteers and now have a community who are in touch with each other. They support each other through sharing information and experiences, and we have pioneering research going on at Great Ormond Street Hospital, which is working towards finding a treatment for the devastating hearing loss.
5: Hiya, I am Josh. I am a 16-year-old that lives with Nori. Part of my condition includes blindness and hearing impairment. However, this varies significantly from person to person. We are a charity with the eventual goal of slowing and preventing the hearing loss in Norrie disease patients. However, this will be in the far future. In the meantime, any little help we can receive from you to make this goal possible and to give Norrie patients a better life would mean the world to us. To do this, please go to maritimeradio.co.uk and click the link, which we send you directly to our website. Thank you so much for listening, and again, anything that you can give would mean the absolute world to us.
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1: Whenever you turn us on, you're going to hear a great song. 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

way towards 7 o'clock on Maritime Radio, and it is Street Shout time, pin in the map time. I don't really think we plan these things, you know. I literally do them off the cuff. And on the map this morning, we land in Plumstead. And we land in Mineral Street. Pleasure, the honour, the glory, the misfortune, whatever way you want to look at it, Street Shout is all yours today. Good to have you with us on Maritime Radio.

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8: The Prime Minister will welcome his new look cabinet for the first time today. Ben Monte has the details.
9: Sir Keir Starmer assembles his cabinet for the first time without former Health Secretary Wes Streeting, who announced his resignation last week. The PM remains under significant pressure from both him and Andy Burnham, who pledged yesterday that he would change Labour should he stand and win in the Makerfield by-election. But Sir Keir says he's not walking away from Downing Street, even if the Mayor of Greater Manchester makes his way to Parliament.
8: Donald Trump has called off planned strikes on Iran, but says if they don't act quickly to reach a peace deal, there'll be nothing left for them. The US president's Gulf allies requested that he hold off the attacks, with many of them reportedly believing a deal can be reached if serious negotiations take place. Three men have been killed after a shooting at a mosque in San Diego in the US. Police say the attack is being investigated as a hate crime, while the two teenagers believed to have carried it out were both found dead in a car nearby. One of those killed was a security guard whose actions are said to have been heroic. A record number of drivers have been caught repeatedly drug driving. According to new RAC analysis of DVLA data, more than 12,000 drivers have been caught drug driving on at least three separate occasions in the last 11 years. That's five times the number caught repeat drink driving over the same period. Rod Dennis is their spokesperson.
10: The most obvious one is probably what the current penalties are. At the moment, you face a kind of minimum one-year driving ban, a fine, and up to 6 months in prison if you're caught drug driving. Perhaps those penalties aren't strict enough to deter people. So I think that's one area that needs to be looked at.
8: And could there be an end in sight to Pep Guardiola's reign at Manchester City? Well, the club have not commented on fresh reports suggesting the Spaniard could be leaving at the end of the season after 10 years at the helm, winning 20 trophies. Former Chelsea boss Enzo Maresca's name is being floated as a possible replacement. That's the latest from Radio News Hub. I'm Frankie Hersine.
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12: Cloudy and breezy today, and it'll be heavy showers in the afternoon before easing into the evening. A maximum temperature of 19 degrees for today.
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J-Rib and Stay. And we started Greenwich Breakfast this morning with Jamelia and Superstar from 2003. Good morning, Greenwich, South East London and North West Kent. I'm Gary Sylvester. I'm looking after Greenwich Breakfast this morning for Duncan, who has to be elsewhere this morning. So between now and 11, your regular travel updates every 20 minutes. And of course, all your usual features you come to expect in Greenwich Breakfast. Continuing with the music, Westlife are on their way. But first, Anastasia on Greenwich Breakfast on Maritime Radio. Good morning to you.

0: Westlife there with Chariots. You're listening to Greenwich Breakfast here on Maritime Radio. Apparently, nearly eight out of ten dating app users say the whole thing leaves them emotionally, mentally, or physically drained. And the biggest apps have lost more than 1 million users between them in the last few years, with usage dropping by around 16%. But here's a twist: old school dating apparently is making a comeback. Matchmakers, dating agencies, proper in-person events, all booming again. Experts say people want real conversations, real faces, and a bit of reassurance that the person they're meeting actually does exist. I'm of the opinion that, yeah, sometimes the old-fashioned ways really are simply the best way forward on these. On the way, there is tunes still to come from James Blunt and Sigrid, but first it's time for your latest traffic and travel at 18 minutes past 7.
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0: So looking at the traffic and travel for you, Bexley Road eastbound is closed due to water main work from Lone Pit Road to Bexley Road. In Irith, Fraser Road eastbound is closed due to water main work between Birch Walk and the industrial estate. Lewisham Road in both directions is closed due to roadworks during the night from Lewisham Hill to Blackheath Rise. This is from 11 p.m. at night until 5:30 Mondays to Sundays. And in Sidcup, there are temporary lights due to water main work on Chislehurst Road in both directions near Upperton Road. Expect delays around that area. You're up to date.
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You're listening to Greenwich Breakfast on Maritime Radio. I'm Gary Sylvester. I'm in for Duncan this morning. After days of showers and weird chilly spell that had everyone checking the thermostat twice, temperatures are climbing through this week, and by the time we hit the bank holiday, the south could be roasting at around 27 to 30 degrees, and Manchester pushing 25 might even beat last month's 26.6, which would make it the hottest day of the year so far. Well, that won't be difficult, will it? The Met Office says things start turning drier from this Thursday, and the weekend is looking a lot better than what we've had. Plus, it's a 3-day bank holiday as well. Yes, it is, isn't it? It's a bank holiday coming up at the end of the month. So we will look forward to that here at Maritime Radio. Taking up to your latest travel news here on Greenwich Breakfast, going back to 1997 and the Lighthouse Family. See you.

0: 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On the way, still to come before 8 a.m, Run DMC and also Little Mix. But first, your latest traffic and travel is next on Greenwich Breakfast.
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0: Looking at the roads now. There are temporary traffic lights due to water main work on Chislehurst Road in both directions near Upperton Road. Expect delays there. Lewisham Road in both directions is closed due to roadworks during the night from Lewisham Hill to Blackheath Rise from 11 at night until 5 in the morning. Irif Fraser Road eastbound is closed due to water main work between Birch Walk and the industrial estate. And Bexley Road eastbound is closed due to water main work from Lone Pit Road to Bexley Road. You're up to date.
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0: Little Mix, Love Me Like You. The next track is a current pick of the week. It's quite a good one, this one, for this week. It's Jesse Reyes and Illuminate, playing here on Greenwich Breakfast.
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0: Seven pick of the week, Jesse Reyes with Illuminate, Greenwich Breakfast here on Maritime Radio. Coming up in the next hour, the second hour of Greenwich Breakfast for your Tuesday morning, there is Planet Funk, there is Stella Lefty, and there is also Rina Sawayama, a previous pick of the week a few years ago here on Maritime Radio. 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
0: So there are temporary lights due to water main work on Chislehurst Road in both directions near Upperton Road. Lewisham Road in both directions is closed during the night due to roadworks from Lewisham Hill to Blackheath Rise from 11pm at night until 5 in the morning. Fraser Road eastbound is closed due to water main work between Birch Walk and the Industrial Estate. And Bexley Road eastbound is closed due to water main work from Lone Pit Road to Bexley Road. You're up to date here on Greenwich Breakfast. Your next travel update is in 20.
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8: From the Maritime Radio news team, I'm Sholope Elatiche. The Planning Inspectorate has dismissed Berkeley Homes' plans for the Alisham Centre. The Inspectorate said benefits do not outweigh the harm to the relevant designated heritage assets important to the area. Berkeley Homes proposed building 867 homes, including 77 affordable homes, at the site in Peckham, alongside retail, leisure and commercial space. Lance Bombardier Kiara Sullivan has been named as the soldier who died after falling from her horse, following a display at the Royal Windsor Horse Show in Woolwich. Part of the King's Troop Royal Horse Artillery, the 24-year-old sustained serious injuries, dying at the scene. Woolwich Council has said its thoughts are with the soldiers' loved ones and colleagues at the Woolwich Barracks. UK registered businesses are being used by migrants to pay for illegal channel crossings in cash, according to a BBC investigation. Secret filming in a mobile phone shop in Woolwich revealed a man saying that £3,000 could be deposited with the shop and sent to a smuggler in France. The three-month investigation revealed that shop bank accounts were being used by smugglers to make crossings possible. There's more local news on the Maritime Radio website and app.
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5: Arsenal are inches away from Premier League glory after beating Burnley 1-0 last night, and they could be crowned champions tonight if Manchester City don't get 3 points against Bournemouth. Mikel Arteta says he's ready to become a Cherries fan.
9: The biggest ever. Of Andoni and all the players and all the people that supporters of Bournemouth, I think we are all because we know that that means.
5: Well, City boss Pep Guardiola says it will be a tough match, though.
10: Bournemouth, 16 or 70 games and, you know, unbeaten. So the run is unbelievable. And only chance we have is win the game. So we have to break that run, otherwise it will be over.
5: Meanwhile, rumours have been circulating that the Spaniard could be leaving the Etihad come the end of the season, and the club have refused to comment. Cricket and Yorkshire wrapped up an impressive win by an innings and 127 runs at Headingley as Surrey slumped to their first defeat of the season. And Britain's Harriet Dart has beaten China's Yuan in the opening round of the French Open qualifying.
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0: Cloudy and breezy with rain clearing today, followed by frequent heavy showers in the afternoon before easing into the evening, a maximum temperature of 19 degrees for your Tuesday.
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Maroon 5, She Will Be Loved. Greenwich Breakfast on Maritime Radio. Scratching your nose can be a sign that someone is telling porkies. Body language experts say that tilting heads are big giveaways. Whenever we are feeling anxious, our body releases chemicals that can cause tissue in our nose to swell ever so slightly. This in turn makes our noses feel itchy. Other telltale signs include avoiding eye contact at the end of the sentence and blinking rapidly, tilting head and even sneezing. Yes, I do believe, you know, I've been watching programs on this, documentaries on this, and like these are tactics that we do unconsciously, and then because the person is actually lying, or they're a fib or white lie, however you want to call it, they do other things to take that away from what they're actually saying. So yes, watch documentaries on body language. It's very, very, very interesting. Well, I can be totally honest with you, the latest Traffic and Travel is on the way after this from Rina Sawayama and Lucid on Greenwich Breakfast. Honestly.

0: Venus Awayama is Lucid. You're listening to Greenwich Breakfast here on Maritime Radio. Coming up at 8.30, the latest showbiz news, music from Stephen Sanchez and Britney Spears. But first, it's time for your latest traffic and travel at 18 minutes past 8.
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0: On a northern line, the underground station at Borough is closed due to staff shortages. There's a bus lane and closed networks. Roadworks on New Kent Road eastbound at Bartholomew Street expect delays. In Sidcup, there are temporary lights due to water main work on Chislehurst Road in both directions near Upperton Road. Meanwhile, at Shooter's Hill, there are temporary lights due to roadworks on Shooter's Hill at junction of Eaglesfield Road, and there's a lane closed due to roadworks on Woolwich Road in both directions between Anchor and Hope and Pear Tree Way. In Belvedere, Bexley Road eastbound is closed due to water main work from Lone Pit Road to Belvedere and Bexley Road. Meanwhile, in Sidcup, traffic is heavier than normal due to traffic problem on Perry Street westbound at the A820 Sidcup bypass Frognall Corner. Congestion is to the A20 London bound back along the slip road towards Chislehurst. You're up to date.
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2: Fans attending next month's Harry Styles gigs at Wembley Stadium have got deep pockets. According to Barclays Bank, they'll spend £1.1 billion during his 12-night run. That's despite the ongoing cost of living pressures. Ticket holders are expected to spend a total of £981 on average. The stars have been flocking to Chelsea for the annual flower show. Queen guitarist Sir Brian May, comedian Bill Bailey, TV gardener Alan Titchmarsh and presenter Dame Floella Benjamin have unveiled special gnomes, which are being auctioned for a charity aimed at helping children access gardening. And one show host, Alex Jones and Roman Kemp, have revealed a special rose to celebrate 20 years of their programme. Teenage darts prodigy Luke Littler will receive his MBE at Windsor Castle later. Littler, who became the youngest world champion in the history of darts, aged 17 years and 347 days, was made an MBE for services to the sport in the King's Birthday Honours last year. And boxer Tyson Fury said it was an emotional moment seeing his daughter get married.
1: Rise and shine, up with a lark. 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

0: 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And also on there as well, there's also the loads of local news that's going on. There's travel updates, and there is also the events guide. Click on the events guide, see what's happening in and around of the Royal Borough of Greenwich, and certainly as we head into the summer, it's going to get busy out there. Go and have a look. Your latest traffic and travel are on the way next here on Greenwich Breakfast.
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0: Traffic is heavier than normal due to a traffic problem on Perry Street westbound at the Sidcup Bypass. Congestion is to the A20 London Round back along the slip road towards Chislehurst. Bexley Road eastbound is closed due to water main work from Lone Pit Road to Bexley Road. And in Charlton, there's a lane closed due to roadworks on Woolwich Road in both directions between Anchor and Pear Tree Way. There are temporary lights due to roadworks on Shooters Hill at the junction of Eaglesfield Road. And in Sidcup, there are temporary lights due to water main work on Chislehurst Road in both directions near Upperton Road. Is that the bus lane is closed due to roadworks on New Kent Road eastbound at the junction of Bartholomew Street, and on the London Underground on the Northern Line is a station closed at Borough due to staff shortages. You're up to date.
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0: Bitty McLean there, dedicated to the one I love from 93. Cat Burns was People Pleaser before that one. Looking ahead after your latest national news and your local weather on Greenwich Breakfast, there's music in the next hour from Razorlight, Sienna Sparrow and the Shapeshifters, all coming up after your latest news update and travel update next here on Greenwich Breakfast.
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4: Hiya, I am Josh. I am a 16-year-old that lives with Norrie. Part of my condition includes blindness and hearing impairment. We are a charity with the eventual goal of slowing and preventing the hearing loss in Norrie disease patients. Any little help we can receive from you and to give Norrie patients a better life would mean the world to us. 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
0: Traffic is heavier than normal on Perry Street in both directions around Ashfield Lane. Congestion is to the A20 Sickup Bypass, Frogner Corner, back to the A20 London bound, and heavy eastbound back to Chislehurst Station. There are severe delays and two lanes are closed due to a broken down lorry on the M25 clockwise. Junction Scotstone. Congestion is to Junction 5 at the M26 after a 10-minute hold of hold at 7:30. It is still being affected now because obviously the after effect of that. Bexley Road eastbound is closed due to water main work from Lone Pit Road to Bexley Road. Elephant and Castle is a bus lane closed due to roadworks on New Kent Road eastbound at the junction of Bartholomew Street, and there's no service on the Windrush London Overground line between New Cross and Surrey Quays due to an earlier fire alert. You're up to date.
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9: The Prime Minister will welcome his Nuala cabinet for the first time today. Ben Monsey has the details.
10: Keir Starmer assembles his cabinet for the first time without former Health Secretary Wes Streeting, who announced his resignation last week. The PM remains under significant pressure from both him and Andy Burnham, who pledged yesterday that he would change Labour should he stand and win in the Makerfield by-election. But Keir says he's not walking away from Downing Street, even if the Mayor of Greater Manchester makes his way to Parliament.
9: All seasons of Married at First Sight UK have been removed from Channel 4's streaming platforms after serious allegations of sexual assault. The BBC reported that three women made complaints against their on-screen husbands. One said they were even threatened with an acid attack. Channel 4 say prompt and appropriate action was taken at the time. The rate of unemployment's risen unexpectedly, while vacancies are at their lowest level for 5 years. Office for National Statistics data shows that the rate rose to 5% in the 3 months to March. Economists are putting it down to a sharp pullback in hiring across retail and hospitality sectors. Three men have been killed after a shooting at a mosque in San Diego. Police say it is being investigated as a hate crime, while the two teenagers believed to have carried it out were both found dead in a car nearby. More than 12,000 drivers have been caught drug driving on at least three separate occasions in the last 11 years, five times the number caught repeat drink driving over the same period. That's according to new RAC analysis of DVLA data. Rob Dennis is their spokesperson.
11: Drink driving, I think, is a very well-known issue. People have heard a lot about it. It's the sort of thing people talk about. Drug driving, much more under the radar. So to see that nearly 41,500 drivers have been convicted of drug driving more than once is really pretty shocking.
9: And those who snapped up tickets for Harry Styles' 12-night run at Wembley are expected to spend over £1 billion in total. Barclays Bank said that equates to nearly £1,000 per person on average. That's the latest from Radio News Hub. I'm Frankie Hersine.
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0: Cloudy and breezy today, with rain clearing in the morning. However, there'll be frequent heavy showers in the late afternoon before easing into the evening. A maximum temperature of 19 degrees.
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Tony Spiro with Material Lover, Greenwich Breakfast here on Maritime Radio. The Prince of Wales is set to sell 20% of the Duchy of Cornwall in the next 10 years. Prince William will sell will sell a fifth of the Duchy as he plans to invest £500 million in tackling the housing and nature crisis. As heir to the throne, the Prince of Wales will inherit the estate, a portfolio of land property investments valued at more than £1 billion. When his father became king, the Duchy provides William, who is the 25th Duke of Cornwall, with a private income of nearly £23 million a year. All I can say on that one is, you know, you never have to worry about bills on that kind of money, do you? 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So, got a classic from Madonna coming up from 1986, but now Razorlight from 2006 on Greenwich Breakfast.

0: classic from Madonna there with Papa Don't Preach. Michael Jackson, the Michael Jackson bio, Michael has reclaimed the top spot at the UK box office, boosted by strong word of mouth and repeat viewings. The new horror film Obsession opened well, but not enough to dethrone it. Meanwhile, The Devil Wears Prada 2 continues to perform strongly, holding its place in the top three despite being several weeks into its run. Cinema chains say May has seen one of the busiest months of 2026 so far. Could be potentially all the miserable weather and rain we've had. You can't really physically go out anywhere, can you? You can go out, but you want to go out to somewhere that's got cover on it. Rita Ora is on the way, as is the latest events guide, but first it's time. It's 18 minutes past nine, your latest traffic and travel.
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0: Traffic is still heavier than normal on Perry Street in both directions around Ashfield Lane. Congestion is to stick up bypassing Chislehurst and Frognal Corner back onto the A20 London bound. Heavy eastbound back to Chislehurst Station, and there are severe delays and two lanes blocked due to a broken down lorry on the M25 anti-clockwise at Junction 6 of Godstone. Congestion is to Junction 5 of the M26. And there is delays that have been going on since 7:30 this morning. That's the after effect. In Belvedere, Bexley Road eastbound is closed due to water main work from Lone Pit Road in Belvedere to Bexley Road in Erith. And there's a bus lane closed due to roadworks on New Kent Road eastbound at Bartholomew Street at the Elephant and Castle. And there's no service on the Windrush London Overground line between Surrey Quays and New Cross due to an earlier fire alert. You're up to date.
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0: There's lots happening in and around the Royal Borough of Greenwich. If you head to our website, maritimeradio.co.uk, click on events and you can see everything that's going on in and around the Royal Borough of Greenwich. And with half term coming up very, very soon, there's also lots going on, certainly like at Blackburn Community Library in Greenwich itself. So go there, have a look, see what's happening, and you can get things lined up for the half term for your children. Rita Ora is next, and after that, Craig David.
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That's brand new on our A-list, Katie Baker and Holiday Song, Greenwich Breakfast, Maritime Radio. Now, I was watching the new trailer earlier and nearly choked on my tea because Jeremy Clarkson ends up in hospital after a proper heart scare, apparently, and it's all going to be shown in the next series of his farm show. He just got back from a holiday when he felt tightness in his chest and pins and needles down his arm, and doctors found one artery blocked and another heading the same way. The trailer shows him having a stent fitted to get the blood flowing again, and he even explains to Caleb that his heart basically wasn't getting any blood at all. The new series drops in June with episodes spread all the way across the month. Well, let's hope he makes a good full recovery from that. Taking us up to your latest travel news, Be Bubba Doobie and Cologne on Greenwich Breakfast.

0: Bubba Doobie from 2021, Cologne, Greenwich Breakfast on Maritime Radio. George Michaels is on the way, as is All Saints and Freya Ridings. But first, your traffic and travel.
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George Michael from 1998, and every Saturday at 9, 90s tunes, an hour of 90s tunes with Back to the 90s from Mark Fly and John Reen. Taking us up to 10 a.m, Sigala and Ella Eyre, who just got paid on Greenwich Breakfast.

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1: The Norwich Disease Foundation was founded in 2016 by a group of parents who each had a child with Norwich disease. Norwich disease is an ultra-rare condition and causes mainly boys to be born blind with progressive hearing loss. There are only around 60 people affected with Norwich disease in the UK. Back in 2016, there was no reliable information on Norwich disease, no support groups and no research. We are run entirely by volunteers and now have a community who are in touch with each other. They support each other through sharing information and experiences, and we have pioneering research going on at Great Ormond Street Hospital, which is working towards finding a treatment for the devastating hearing loss.
2: Hiya, I am Josh. I am a 16-year-old that lives with Nori. Part of my condition includes blindness and hearing impairment. However, this varies significantly from person to person. We are a charity with the eventual goal of slowing and preventing the hearing loss in Norrie disease patients. However, this will be in the far future. In the meantime, any little help we can receive from you to make this goal possible and to give Norrie patients a better life would mean the world to us. To do this, please go to maritimeradio.co.uk and click the link, which will send you directly to our website. Thank you so much for listening, and again, anything that you can give would mean the absolute world to us.
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11: From the Maritime Radio news team, I'm Sholopay Alatashe. The Planning Inspectorate has dismissed Berkeley Homes' plans for the Alisham Centre. The Inspectorate said benefits do not outweigh the harm to the relevant designated heritage assets important to the area. Berkeley Homes proposed building 867 homes, including 77 affordable homes, at the site in Peckham, alongside retail, leisure and commercial space. Lance Bombardier Kiara Sullivan has been named as the soldier who died after falling from her horse following a display at the Royal Windsor Horse Show in Woolwich. Part of the King's Troop Royal Horse Artillery, the 24-year-old sustained serious injuries, dying at the scene. Woolwich Council has said its thoughts are with the soldier's loved ones and colleagues at the Woolwich Barracks. UK registered businesses are being used by migrants to pay for illegal channel crossings in cash, according to a BBC investigation. Secret filming in a mobile phone shop in Woolwich revealed a man saying that £3,000 could be deposited with the shop and sent to a smuggler in France. The three-month investigation revealed that shop bank accounts were being used by smugglers to make crossings possible. There's more local news on the Maritime Radio website and app.
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11: Today, humidity will range from a daily high of 92% to a low of 60%. The daily highest wind gust will be 32 miles per hour and UV rays will be high. Visibility will be marked at a daily high of 20 kilometres and a low of 4.7 kilometres. Sunset will be at 8:51 p.m.
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Calvin Harris and Dua Lipa with One Kiss from 2018. You're listening to Greenwich Breakfast on Maritime Radio. I'm Gary in for Duncan today. Duncan is back again tomorrow morning as per usual. Now, looking at long hot summers. Long hot summers, playing out in the street and buying penny sweets, top of the list for favourite childhood memories. And most of us would turn the clock back to the carefree days of their youth, if we could. Other childhood experiences which bring a warm glow to our hearts include queuing at the ice cream van for a 99 ice cream and the Woolworths Pick and Mix sweet counter and getting money sent to us in birthday cards. Oh, those were the days, one can only say on that one. Gabrielle is on the way, but first David Guetta and Teddy Swims with Gone, Gone, Gone on Greenwich Breakfast.

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0: Gabrielle with Rise from 26 years ago. Greenwich Breakfast on Maritime Radio. On the way, Kelly Clarkson and Zara Larsson. Also, the current pick of the week as well. But first, your latest traffic and travel are next.
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0: Traffic is easing the A26 up bypass London bound at Perry Street and Frognall Corner. In Swanley, Westwood Lane in both directions is partially blocked. A slow traffic due to an accident. A van and a car are involved on the London Road to Ainsford Road. And on the public transport, there's no service on a Windrush overground line between New Cross and Surrey Quays, and severe delays between Surrey Quays and Clapham Junction due to an earlier fire alert. And there are minor delays on the central line between Leytonstone and Epping, and between Hainault and Leytonstone, and between Hainault and Woodford due to train cancellations. You're up to date.
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0: Kelly Clarkson from 2011 with Stronger, What Doesn't Kill You Makes You Stronger. 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

0: David Gray with Babylon from 1998, and every Saturday at 9 p.m. we go back to the 90s on Maritime Radio at 9 p.m. Still to come on Greenwich Breakfast this morning, we've got Imma and we've got Daft Punk, but first we've got your latest traffic and travel next.
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0: Bexley Road eastbound is closed due to water main work from Lone Pit Road to Bexley Road. Fraser Road eastbound is closed due to water main work from Birchwood Walk and the Industrial Estate. In Woolwich, the lane is closed due to roadworks on the South Circular eastbound from Thames Path to Woolwich Church Street. And we've also got problems in Sidcup. There are temporary lights due to water main work on Chislehurst Road in both directions near Upperton Road. Expect delays there. And there are temporary lights due to roadworks on Highfield Road in both directions at the junction of Spittle Street. You're up to date.
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Absolutely excellent they are. Company 3 at Shrewsbury House this coming Friday. Debbie Harry is on the way from 1986, but first we've got Kid and JC Stewart on Greenwich Breakfast.

0: French Kissing by Debbie Harry from 1986. And if you enjoy your 80s tunes, every Monday at 7 p.m. we go dancing through the 80s with Andy Sayers. This has been Greenwich Breakfast. I've been Gary Sylvester. I'll be Gary Sylvester again for the 3 o'clock throwback this afternoon. I'm going for a lie down, and then I'll be back again after that this evening from 7 p.m. until 10 p.m. I'm in for John Rean, looking after his show as well. I'm going to leave you with this from Mary Mary from 1999. Jack is up next, looking after Greenwich Daytimes. Join me later at 3. Bye for now.
1: 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No, I don't mind though.

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10: The Prime Minister will assemble his cabinet for the first time today after insisting he will not walk away yet from Downing Street. Ben Monsey has more.
11: Sir Keir Starmer says even if Mayor of Greater Manchester Andy Burnham makes his way to Parliament, he would not be setting out a timetable for his departure. It's despite the fact that YouGov polling finds Burnham to be the most popular choice for leader among Labour members. He's pledged that should he stand in the Makerfield by-election, a vote for him would be a vote to change his party.
10: All seasons of Married at First Sight UK have been removed from Channel 4's streaming platforms after serious allegations of sexual assault. The BBC reported that three women made complaints against their on-screen husbands. Channel 4 say prompt and appropriate action was taken at the time based on the information that they had available. HS2 trains will be running slower than planned to try and save money. Transport Secretary Heidi Alexander is expected to tell the Commons that the maximum speed will be set at 199 miles per hour rather than the original 224 miles per hour. That is still faster than Japan's bullet trains, though. It'll also cost billions more than planned. The rate of unemployment's risen unexpectedly, while vacancies are at their lowest level for 5 years. Economists are putting it down to a sharp pullback in hiring across retail and hospitality sectors. More than 12,000 drivers have been caught drug driving on at least three separate occasions in the last 11 years. This according to new RAC analysis of DVLA data. Rob Dennis is their spokesperson.
12: They have to wait for a court case before they can actually ban that driver on the road. There's a chance that driver's going to reoffend. And if they're addicted to drugs, obviously there's a much greater chance of that. So I think giving police the powers to immediately take people's license away at the roadside is one thing we'd like to see.
10: And those who manage to snap up tickets for Harry Styles' 12-night run at Wembley are expected to spend over £1 billion in total. Barclays Bank says that equates to nearly £1,000 per person on average. The figure also beats those attending Taylor Swift's Eras Tour and the Oasis reunion. From Radio News Hub, I'm Frankie Hessein.
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16: Today, humidity will range from a daily high of 92% to a low of 60%. The daily highest wind gust will be 32 miles per hour and UV rays will be high. Visibility will be marked at a daily high of 20 kilometres and a low of 4.7 kilometres. Sunset will be at 8:51 p.m.
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FSN Gary. Hello, it's Jack here, Invitation Jundu, from your work day with Maritime Radio Daytimes. Rude There, Magic, before that, BB Rex. So we're Faithless. It's New Religion here on Maritime Radio. We've got your trap and travel on the way, but first, Amy Winehouse. Me.

0: Yes, Shy Guy from 1995 on Maritime Radio throughout your workday. It is Jack here in for Jason Jandu. Hope your day is going well so far today. And yes, of course, got plenty of great music as well. We got former pick of the week from Anotta to play as well. Also got the local events guide on the way next indeed. But first, let's get your latest if you're out and about this morning.
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2: Two lanes will be closed due to roadworks during the night on the M25 Dartford Tunnel anti-clockwise from Swanscombe to Lakeside and Purfleet from 10 p.m. until 5 a.m. Bexley Road eastbound is closed due to water main work from Lone Pit Road to Bexley Road, and Fraser Road eastbound is closed due to water main work between Birchwalk and the Industrial Estate. Lewisham Road in both directions is closed due to roadworks during the night from Lewisham Hill to Blackheath Rise, and that's from 11 p.m. until 5 a.m. and there are temporary lights due to water main work on Footscray Road in both directions near the Cricket Club. You're up to date.
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0: There's a listening ear event happening right now over at the Blackfern Community Library. It happens every Tuesday all the way throughout the year between 9 and 12. Why not come in for a chat, a tea or a coffee? Tonight though, Bexley's Big Sing is back again at Pincott Hall over in Christchurch. That's DA67BT. Its first session is free, but it's £8.50 for adults. It's happening between 7.30 until 9 o'clock every Tuesday. And also every Tuesday is Quiz Night at Richard I over there in Greenwich, SE10 8RT. You can join there, of course, pub quiz with the hottest quiz in town, apparently. And there's details about that and everything else on our website, maritimeradio.co.uk, or tap the Maritime Radio app.
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There you go then, that is Elton John and Dua Lipa, the Panal remix there with Cold Heart. Hello, you're listening to Jack here on Maritime Radio. Keep you company all the way until 3 o'clock in for the lovely Jason Jandu. He's been on his holidays and he's going to be back with you on Thursday. Looking forward to that one as well. Music from Taylor Swift to play. But right now though, a former pick of the week from Anota now. This is Talk To You.

0: is Trouble, Taylor Swift here on Maritime Radio. Take us back to, it was about 2012, wasn't it? 2013, here on Maritime Radio with the Screaming Goat meme. Yeah, if you don't know what I'm talking about, then definitely worth a search, maybe in your lunch break or so. We got your travel news on the way, also music for the likes of the Sugar Babes and the Churches as well, and we're going to go back to 1987 with a fantastic track from Terence Trent D'Arby on the way shortly.
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2: I've looked after my kids since they were born. Now they've got kids, I still want to look after them. I don't want them struggling to make decisions about my money or my health if I can't. 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
9: There are temporary lights due to water main work on Footscray Road in both directions near the cricket club. Meanwhile, in Lewisham, Lewisham Road in both directions is closed due to roadworks during the night from Lewisham Hill to Blackheath Rise from 11 p.m. until 5 a.m. In Erith, Fraser Road eastbound is closed due to water main work between Birch Walk and the industrial estate. And Bexley Road eastbound is closed due to water main work from Lone Pit Road to Bexley Road. And two lanes will be closed during the night on the M25 anti-clockwise from junction 18 Dartford to Swanscombe, Lakeside and Purfleet. This is from 10 p.m. until 5 a.m. You're up to date.
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is Churches Forever here on Maritime Radio. Now, were you there on Saturday? I was there over at the Fostering Fortnite Football Fanatic. And, of course, it was a very good match with made up with carers, counsellors and all of those involved in fostering in our local community. That they made up a team of Royal Borough of Greenwich United. And they were versus Long Lane JFC. And I must say, the professionals may have beat the amateurs on Saturday, but they were scoring so many goals it was very hard to keep up. But Fostering Fortnite continues across the Royal Borough of Greenwich, and there's lots of local events as well for you to take part in. You can find out more details on our website maritimeradio.co.uk, and you can also of course tap the Maritime Radio app to keep up to date wherever you are around our local area.

0: From 2005, it's the Sugar Babes, Push the Button here on Maritime Radio. 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
11: Keir Starmer has met with his new look cabinet for the first time. It comes as Andy Burnham has set out his stall for a potential leadership challenge. The regular cabinet meeting was the first since Wes Streeting resigned as health secretary and called on the prime minister to quit last week. Next, all seasons of Married at First Sight UK have been removed from Channel 4's streaming platforms after serious allegations of sexual assault. The BBC reported that three women made complaints against their on-screen husbands. One said they were even threatened with an acid attack. Channel 4 say prompt and appropriate action was taken at the time based on the information they had available. A charity's told us long waits for dementia care in the UK wouldn't be tolerated for any other type of disease. Alzheimer's Society says there's no national system to monitor people's progression with it, leading to delays and neglect. Here's their chief executive, Michelle Dyson.
12: People are typically waiting for 3.5 years from the first onset of symptoms to get diagnosed. When you compare that with how fast we speed people through, say they've got symptoms of cancer, you can see dementia is really not treated with the urgency that it deserves.
11: The government says it's investing in research as part of its 10-year health plan. The RNLI has launched a new campaign ahead of the Sunnybank holiday weekend. It's to remind us to try and float if we accidentally end up in trouble in water. Emma Seward-Adams is from their water safety team.
13: Over 50% of people that end up in the water don't expect to get in the water. And the coastal waters around the UK average around 12 degrees centigrade and certainly below 15 degrees, which is what triggers cold water shock. So when people go into cold water, they get that gasp reflex, that...
11: And those who grabbed tickets for Harry Styles' 12-night run at Wembley are expected to spend £1 billion in total. Barclays Bank say that equates to nearly £1,000 per person on average. That's the latest from Radio News Hub. I'm Tanita Sims.
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16: Today, humidity will range from a daily high of 92% to a low of 60%. The daily highest wind gust will be 32 miles per hour and UV rays will be high. Visibility will be marked at a daily high of 20 kilometres and a low of 4.7 kilometres. Sunset will be at 8:51 p.m.
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Coolio featuring LV, Gangster's Paradise, here on Maritime Radio. 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

0: Brand new music there from Cammy Barnes here on Maritime Radio. That is Let Me Down. Music on the way from a former number one. Also a great track taking us back to 1994 as well. That's all lined up here on Maritime Radio. But first, let's get your latest if you're out and about.
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2: Two lanes will be closed due to roadworks during the night on the M25 Dartford Tunnel anti-clockwise from Swanscombe to Lakeside and Purfleet from 10 p.m. until 5 a.m. Bexley Road eastbound is closed due to water main work from Lone Pit Road to Bexley Road. And Fraser Road eastbound is closed due to water main work between Birchwalk and the Industrial Estate. Lewisham Road in both directions is closed due to roadworks during the night from Lewisham Hill to Blackheath Rise, and that's from 11 p.m. until 5 a.m. And there are temporary lights due to water main work on Footscray Road in both directions near the Cricket Club. You're up to date.
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A big number one hit, take us back to 2007. And just before that, a recent number one hit from Olivia Rodrigo with Drop Dead, of course, here on Maritime Radio. Well, if you missed the 90s show, of course, Back to the 90s, hosted by Mark Fry and sometimes Mr. Reen as too, that was on Saturday night. 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

0: It was a former pick of the week from Confidence Man, Holiday, taken 4 years ago. Can't believe it, can you? From 2022, right here on Maritime Radio. We'll have your latest traffic and travel on the way very shortly. But also, we're going to have music from the likes of Little Mix and Texas all lined up.
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5: 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His phone number is 07834607278. I'll say it again, 07834607278.
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6: Two lanes will be closed due to roadworks during the night on the M25 Dartford Tunnel anti-clockwise from Swanscombe to Lakeside and Purfleet from 10 p.m. until 5 a.m. Bexley Road eastbound is closed due to water main work from Lone Pit Road to Bexley Road, and Fraser Road eastbound is closed due to water main work between Birchwalk and the Industrial Estate. Lewisham Road in both directions is closed due to roadworks during the night from Lewisham Hill to Blackheath Rise, and that's from 11 p.m. until 5 a.m. And there are temporary lights due to water main work on Footscray Road in both directions near the Cricket Club. You're up to date.
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Well, still to come in July, we have, of course, Uniform Services Day happening between Welling and Bexley Heath. There will be a big truck pull on as well, and if you want to get involved, you can find out all the details on our website, maritimeradio.co.uk. It's on the event section and one of the news sections as well. And it'll be good to see you down there. We'll be live down there on Bexley Heath on Uniform Services Day for 2026.

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5: From the Maritime Radio news team, I'm Sholope Alatache. The Planning Inspectorate has dismissed Berkeley Homes' plans for the Alisham Centre. The Inspectorate said benefits do not outweigh the harm to the relevant designated heritage assets important to the area. Berkeley Homes proposed building 867 homes, including 77 affordable homes, at the site in Peckham, alongside retail, leisure and commercial space. Lance Bombardier Kiara Sullivan has been named as the soldier who died after falling from her horse following a display at the Royal Windsor Horse Show in Woolwich. Part of the King's Troop Royal Horse Artillery, the 24-year-old sustained serious injuries, dying at the scene. Woolwich Council has said its thoughts are with the soldiers' loved ones and colleagues at the Woolwich Barracks. UK registered businesses are being used by migrants to pay for illegal channel crossings in cash, according to a BBC investigation. Secret filming in a mobile phone shop in Woolwich revealed a man saying that £3,000 could be deposited with the shop and sent to a smuggler in France. The three-month investigation revealed that shop bank accounts were being used by smugglers to make crossings possible. There's more local news on the Maritime Radio website and app.
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5: Today, humidity will range from a daily high of 92% to a low of 60%. The daily highest wind gust will be 32 miles per hour and UV rays will be high. Visibility will be marked at a daily high of 20 kilometres and a low of 4.7 kilometres. Sunset will be at 8:51 p.m.
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1: It comes from Monster X and is a big one, that one, isn't it? 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How about this one? 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It's Fever Dream, played on Maritime.
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1: Oh, yes, you've got to let them finish. That is Prefab Sprouts with the King of Rock and Roll here on Maritime Radio. Throughout your workday, it's Jack here, keeping company all the way until 3 o'clock. Music on the way from Lizzo, Olivia Dean as well. In the meantime, though, let's get your latest if you're out and about this afternoon.
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3: Two lanes will be closed due to roadworks during the night on the M25 Dartford Tunnel anti-clockwise from Swanscombe to Lakeside and Purfleet from 10 p.m. until 5 a.m. Bexley Road eastbound is closed due to water main work from Lone Pit Road to Bexley Road, and Fraser Road eastbound is closed due to water main work between Birch Walk and the Industrial Estate. Lewisham Road in both directions is closed due to roadworks during the night from Lewisham Hill to Blackheath Rise, and that's from 11 p.m. until 5 a.m. And there are temporary lights due to water main work on Footscray Road in both directions near the Cricket Club. You're up to date.
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Yes, to be loved. Am I ready? Lizzo here on Maritime Radio. Well, if you are ready to fall in love, or maybe you could be, maybe you've been very lucky recently to head over to the O2 and see this lady in concert. Yes, Olivia Dean. So Easy to Fall in Love plays on Maritime Radio. I could

0: Yeah, Lunch Money Lewis taking us back to 2015, summing up how everyone's feeling at the moment. Bills here on Maritime Radio. Stay with us then. Use it for the likes of Lady Gaga, also Tinty Strider and Tyo Cruz. Also the latest one from Maroon 5 as well. And we've got your traffic and travel on the way next.
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8: Two lanes will be closed due to roadworks during the night on the M25 Dartford Tunnel anti-clockwise from Swanscombe to Lakeside and Purfleet from 10 p.m. until 5 a.m. Bexley Road eastbound is closed due to water main work from Lone Pit Road to Bexley Road, and Fraser Road eastbound is closed due to water main work between Birchwalk and the Industrial Estate. Lewisham Road in both directions is closed due to roadworks during the night from Lewisham Hill to Blackheath Rise, and that's from 11 p.m. until 5 a.m. And there are temporary lights due to water main work on Footscray Road in both directions near the Cricket Club. You're up to date.
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Beauty and the Beats here on Maritime Radio. That's Justin Bieber and Nicki Minaj. It flew up in the chart, didn't it, earlier on this year? It peaked quite high as well, as I remember, but it is released back in 2012. Well, I never indeed. A couple more tracks on the way before we head to the news and weather at 2 o'clock.

0: It's Lady Gaga, Hold My Hand here on Maritime Radio. Right then, we're off into 2 o'clock. We've got music from Justin Timberlake to play, Entrance, and Jessie J all lined up.
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5: A decision will be made on whether criminal charges will be brought over the Grenfell fire before the 10th anniversary of the disaster next summer. That's according to the police, but bereaved relatives and survivors met the news with caution, saying they've already faced an unacceptably long wait for justice. Next, the second tranche of documents relating to Lord Peter Mandelson's appointment as US ambassador will not be published until June. That's what Chief Secretary to the Prime Minister Darren Jones has confirmed. He told the Commons it's so the House has sufficient time to review the material and to be able to ask him and the government questions. A charity has told us dementia care in the UK is stuck in a system of delay, denial and neglect.
6: The treatment of dementia across the whole NHS system is nothing that we would put up with for any other disease.
5: The Alzheimer's Society say people are waiting almost 6 months for a diagnosis, is their chief exec, Michelle Dyson.
6: At the moment, there are no priority targets for dementia, despite the fact that it's the biggest killer. And we'd like to see a specialist medical pathway following really what you get for other diseases.
5: The government says it's investing in research as part of its 10-year health plan. At least 131 deaths and more than 500 suspected cases have been reported in the latest Ebola outbreak in eastern Congo. The head of the World Health Organization has expressed concern over the scale and speed of the epidemic. Southampton striker Ross Stewart has been named in Scotland's World Cup squad after winning a recall.
7: Showing that he could come up to this level, was good in the squad. And then he's had a terrible run of injury. And then obviously this season, certainly the latter half of the season from January onwards, he's hit a rich vein of form.
5: That was Scotland boss Steve Clarke. He joins Lyndon Dykes, Lawrence Shankland and George Hurst as Scotland's striking options. And could Arsenal become champions tonight? They could be crowned if Manchester City don't get 3 points against Bournemouth. That's the latest from Radio News Hub. I'm Tanita Sims.
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9: Today, humidity will range from a daily high of 92% to a low of 60%. The daily highest wind gust will be 32 miles per hour and UV rays will be high. Visibility will be marked at a daily high of 20 kilometers and a low of 4.7 kilometers. Sunset will be at 8:51 p.m.
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What a great track to kick off the 2 o'clock hour here on Maritime Radio. Entrance Set You Free from 1995, and before that from 2011. It's Jesse J with Domino. Hello, it's Jack here with the final hour in for lovely Jason Jandu. He's back on your radio on Thursday, so do put that in your diary. He'll be back for that as well. And this week it is Foster Care Fortnight, and there was a match on Saturday which was really, really good indeed. But there's lots of events happening even today between 6 and 7.30. There is an information evening, fostering information event on Teams as well. There's details about this on our website, maritimeradio.co.uk, and there's also details on the Royal Borough of Greenwich website too. You can head over there for all the latest if you're looking into fostering or maybe adoption in the Royal Borough of Greenwich.

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0: It's Justin Timberlake there with, of course, Sexy Back. Now, I found a video through social media the other day how Justin and Timbaland joined together for that track, and it was all kind of made up on the spot, really. Even those, yeah, from Timbaland, all a bit random. Isn't it amazing how weird things come together to make something like that? I never knew that either. Anyway, speaking of brand new things, we have our brand new pick of the week on the way, which is all ahead of the FIFA World Cup, which is coming soon indeed. In the meantime, though, let's get your latest if you're out and about this afternoon.
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2: Two lanes will be closed due to roadworks during the night on the M25 Dartford Tunnel anti-clockwise from Swanscombe to Lakeside and Purfleet from 10 p.m. until 5 a.m. Bexley Road eastbound is closed due to water main work from Lone Pit Road to Bexley Road, and Fraser Road eastbound is closed due to water main work between Birch Walk and the Industrial Estate. Lewisham Road in both directions is closed due to roadworks during the night from Lewisham Hill to Blackheath Rise, and that's from 11 p.m. until 5 a.m. And there are temporary lights due to water main work on Footscray Road in both directions near the Cricket Club. You're up to date.
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0: Well, the Bexley Heath Big Sing is back tonight. That's kicking off at 7:30 at Pincott Hall over at Christchurch, DA67BT. It is your chance to join your local community choir every Tuesday evening between 7:30 and 9. The first session is free and is £8.50 for adults, and it's happening every Tuesday. And also over the Richard I pub in Greenwich, there is a quiz night which kickstarts at 7:30 over there. It's £3 per player and the teams are capped at 6 people per team. Oh, yes, indeedy. 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

0: Bruno Mars, that is Treasure here on Maritime Radio. It's 2:30. Now that for our brand new pick of the week, it comes from Jesse Renes there, Eliana, and also FIFA Sound. This is called Illuminate and is our current pick of the week.
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0: Train, Drops of Jupiter here on Maritime Radio. On the way then, very soon indeed, it will be the 3 o'clock throwback with Gary Sylvester. Between now and then, though, we have loads of great music, including Plume of Faith and Be the Booby.
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8: Two lanes will be closed due to roadworks during the night on the M25 Dartford Tunnel anti-clockwise from Swanscombe to Lakeside and Purfleet from 10pm until 5am. Bexley Road eastbound is closed due to water main work from Lone Pit Road to Bexley Road. And Fraser Road eastbound is closed due to water main work between Birch Walk and the Industrial Estate. Lewisham Road in both directions is closed due to roadworks during the night from Lewisham Hill to Blackheath Rise, and that's from 11pm until 5am. And there are temporary lights due to water main work on Footscray Road in both directions near the Cricket Club. You're up to date.
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Natalia from 1991 on Maritime Radio. That is Everybody's Free to Feel Good. Gary Sylvester on the way very shortly as well. And of course, Greenwich Drive is on the way at 4.

That's it from me today. Jason back on your radio on Thursday. Gary Sylvester on the way next after the latest local news. This is Mel.

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6: From the Maritime Radio news team, I'm Sholope Alatache. The Planning Inspectorate has dismissed Berkeley Homes' plans for the Alisham Centre. The inspectorate said benefits do not outweigh the harm to the relevant designated heritage assets important to the area. Berkeley Homes proposed building 867 homes, including 77 affordable homes, at the site in Peckham, alongside retail, leisure and commercial space. Lance Bombardier Kiara Sullivan has been named as the soldier who died after falling from her horse following a display at the Royal Windsor Horse Show in Woolwich. Part of the King's Troop Royal Horse Artillery, the 24-year-old sustained serious injuries, dying at the scene. Woolwich Council has said its thoughts are with the soldiers' loved ones and colleagues at the Woolwich Barracks. UK registered businesses are being used by migrants to pay for illegal channel crossings in cash, according to a BBC investigation. Secret filming in a mobile phone shop in Woolwich revealed a man saying that £3,000 could be deposited with the shop and sent to a smuggler in France. The three-month investigation revealed that shop bank accounts were being used by smugglers to make crossings possible. There's more local news on the Maritime Radio website and app.
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6: Today, humidity will range from a daily high of 92% to a low of 60%. The daily highest wind gust will be 32 miles per hour and UV rays will be high. Visibility will be marked at a daily high of 20 kilometres and a low of 4.7 kilometres. Sunset will be at 8:51 p.m.
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0: Dizzy Rascal, Holiday. We started to throw back with Kerry Hilson and I Like. Well, I've had my lay down. I'm now back for the throwback, and then I'm back again after Greenwich Drive for Rini this evening. Thank you to Jack for looking after Greenwich Daytimes. Between now and 4 p.m, I've got music from Miley Cyrus, Alphabeat, and this from JLS on the 3 o'clock throwback. A very good afternoon to you. Hello.
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0: Miley Cyrus, The Climb. You're listening to the 3 o'clock throwback here on Maritime Radio. Still on the way, there is Kings of Leon and the events guide. But first, your latest traffic and travel are next.
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0: Tower Bridge is due to open at 4:15 and 4:45. So that's going to be closed in both directions. In Belvedere, Bexley Road eastbound is closed due to water main work from Lone Pit Road to Belvedere Road. In Woolwich, there's a lane closed due to roadworks on the South Circular eastbound from Thames Path to Woolwich Church Street. In Sidcup, there is water main work on Chislehurst Road in both directions near Upperton Road. Expect delays around there. And there's no service on the Circle Line anti-clockwise and severe delays on the Circle Line clockwise due to a points failure at West Ham. You're up to date.
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0: 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On the way, Beyonce and Lily Allen. 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
0: If you like theatre, then there is Rosencrantz and Guildenstern Are Dead. It's a play at the Edward Elderton Theatre in Bexley Heath. It runs until this Saturday. Tickets are £14 and £12 for theatre members. Tom Stoppard's celebrated comedy puts two minor characters from Hamlet under the spotlight in a play full of wit and wordplay that will make you laugh and cry all at the same time. Head to our website, maritimeradio.co.uk, click on events and all the information is there.
1: 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TikTok, it's 3 o'clock. 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

0: Beyonce's Put a Ring on It by the Single Ladies. You're listening to the 3 o'clock throwback on Maritime Radio. So, still music's come from, we got Sum 41, we got The Rust, The Rebels, and we got Alicia Keys. All of them on the way after your latest traffic and travel here on your Maritime Radio 3 o'clock throwback.
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0: There's no service on the Circle Line anti-clockwise and severe delays on the Circle Line clockwise due to a points failure at West Ham. There is water main work on Chislehurst Road in both directions in the Upperton Road. Meanwhile, in Woolwich, the South Circular eastbound from Thames Path to Woolwich Church Street, there are roadworks there. And in Belvedere, Bexley Road eastbound is closed due to water main work from Lone Pit Road to Bexley Road. And the Tower Bridge is due to open at 4:15 and 4:45 this afternoon, so be mindful if you're heading that way. Your next travel update is in Greenwich Drive.
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0: Beer and the Rasta Rebels, and have you ever seen the rain? Well, we've certainly seen a lot of rain recently. Oh my giddy aunt, we've seen a lot. So today's throwback year was...
1: Did you guess it? Here's today's throwback year.
0: Today we went back to 2009 for the 3 o'clock throwback. Greenwich Breakfast is back again tomorrow morning at 7 a.m. with Duncan Martin. I will be back with you again in 3 hours' time. I'm looking after Reenie's show. I'm going for another lay down now. I'm going to leave you with this from Sum 41 from today's throwback year of 2009. Greenwich Breakfast, Greenwich Drive is up next. I'll see you in 3 hours for Reenie's show.

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2: The Neurodisease Foundation was founded in 2016 by a group of parents who each had a child with neurodisease. Neurodisease is an ultra-rare condition and causes mainly boys to be born blind with progressive hearing loss. There are only around 60 people affected with neurodisease in the UK. Back in 2016, there was no reliable information on neurodisease, no support groups, and no research. We are run entirely by volunteers and now have a community who are in touch with each other. They support each other through sharing information and experiences, and we have pioneering research going on at Great Ormond Street Hospital, which is working towards finding a treatment for the devastating hearing loss.
3: Hiya, I am Josh. I am a 16-year-old that lives with Nori. Part of my condition includes blindness and hearing impairment. However, this varies significantly from person to person. We are a charity with the eventual goal of slowing and preventing the hearing loss in Nori disease patients. However, this will be in the far future. In the meantime, any little help we can receive from you to make this goal possible and to give Nori patients a better life would mean the world to us. To do this, please go to maritimeradio.co.uk and click the link, which will send you directly to our website. Thank you so much for listening, and again, anything that you can give would mean the absolute world to us.
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2: Rail project HS2 is to be reconfigured. Trains will run slower. It could cost up to £102 billion to complete and won't be up and running until at least 2039. Transport Secretary Heidi Alexander says the previous Conservative administration are to blame.
3: Prime Ministers Cameron, May, Johnson, Truss and Sunak, in my view, created the world's most expensive slow-motion car crash, and they barely batted an eyelid. Under this government, we've rolled up our sleeves and done the hard yards, putting the right team in place and being honest about the scale of the challenge.
2: Andy Burnham will be Labour's candidate in the Makerfield by-election. He's been selected after Josh Symonds resigned his seat. It's likely the contest will take place on June the 18th. Reform UK says self-employed plumber Robert Kenyon will stand for them. Documents relating to Lord Mandelson's appointment as US ambassador will now not be published until June. Chief Secretary to the PM, Darren Jones, insists it's to give MPs time to review the material. The Ebola outbreak is spreading faster than first thought. Health officials say those infected are dying at a rapid rate. Currently, 131 people have died from the disease. Head of the World Health Organization, Tedros Adhanom Ghebreyesus, has declared the outbreak an international emergency.
4: I did not do this lightly. I did it after consulting the ministers of health of both countries, and because I'm deeply concerned about the scale and speed of the epidemic.
2: MPs say rape and sexual assault claims on Married at First Sight UK are serious and there must be consequences for criminality or wrongdoing. A number of women have made allegations about the programme and Channel 4 have pulled the entire series from its streaming platforms. And Emma Willis, Josh Widdicombe and Johannes Radebay are the new hosts of Strictly Come Dancing. That's the latest from Radio News Hub. I'm David Hall.
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8: Well, good afternoon to you. I'm Steve Bowman. Today, any sun and remaining rain showers will turn into a cloudy evening, with overnight temperatures dropping to about 12 degrees. Next few days will steadily increase in sunny weather, and the weekend being sunny and in the mid-20s. I think time to get your shorts out. Right now, it's 17 degrees at Shooters Hill and down at Greenwich Railway Station.
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0: Well, good afternoon to you. I'm Steve Bowman. What on earth is the weather trying to do? It's blue skies, then bang, have a bit of rain for about 2 minutes, then blue skies again. Well, the good news is at the end of the week, it's going to be sunny and in the mid-20s, fingers crossed. New one from Teddy Swims and Caesar are here shortly, but now it's 4:20, so it must be time for this.
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0: Well, good afternoon to you. On the M25 junction with M26 here at Junction 5, there's a vehicle having a tyre change at the moment. That's heading towards the M25 from the M26 there. It's having a tyre change. It's causing a bit of disruption down there at the moment. Further along on the M23, coming away from Gatwick Airport there, there's one lane closed. Traffic's moving at the moment, but there's a broken down van there. They've shut a couple of lanes there. I'll keep an eye on that one. That be a few rubberneckers, no doubt, going in the other direction, and we will have all sorts of problems. Coming out the Blackwall and Silvertown Tunnel, southbound tracks are very slow from the tunnels past up to the Kiprock Interchange, so just sheer weight of traffic on there, I'm afraid. Roadworks in Fraser Road in Erith is closed due to water main works and has been for a while, hasn't it, until that's going to be until October. Don't forget the roadworks outside Queen Mary's Hospital and Sidcup. It's causing a bit of difficulty down there. That's going to be until June. Highfield Road in Dartford, both directions, temporary traffic lights there. At both directions at Spittle Street. And again, that's going to be running on for a little while. Tower Bridge is lifting at we're 4:15, so hopefully the damage should have been done by now. 4:45, 4:09, quarter past 7 and 8 o'clock this evening. So that's Tower Bridge lifting at those times. On the Tube, severe delays on the Circle Line and District Line. Minor delays on the Elizabeth Line. And severe delays on Hammersmith and City Lines. I'll have another update for you around about 4:40.
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1: Scotland boss Steve Clarke has named his 26-man squad for the World Cup. Southampton striker Ross Stewart is a late call-up, having not played for his country since 2022.
2: He's shown that he can score big goals in big games. Probably reference the Arsenal game in the Cup. He shows that he can have an impact on games of that level. The World Cup will be a very high level as well.
1: Rangers winger Finlay Curtis also keeps his place after his debut in March. Manchester City have yet to confirm whether Pep Guardiola is leaving the club after reports he will walk away this summer. City face a must-win game at Bournemouth tonight, where failure to get all 3 points will see Arsenal crown Premier League champions. Tottenham will secure their Premier League status if they win at Chelsea tonight, a result which will relegate West Ham. A point for Spurs will also all but confirm the Hammers' fate. And there's a major injury scare for England's women cricketer ahead of the T20 World Cup. Captain Nat Siver Brunt is suffering from a calf problem and may miss the tournament, which starts next month.
0: Stuck in traffic? 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

0: Maggie's been in touch. So Steve, she says, what's blue and doesn't weigh much? Light blue. Yes, thank you, Maggie. Right, last week's Maritime Radio, Pick of the Week, Mindless State by Will Parker, who's here shortly. But first, we've got the traffic and travel. Good afternoon to you. It's 4:37. I'm Steve Bowman.
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0: Well, if heading south on the from the Blackwall Tunnel, Silvertown Tunnels, traffic's very slow there past the Kibrook Interchange at the moment, just sheer weight of traffic. Heading into Dartford Tunnel, that's very chock-a-block as well at the moment, I'm afraid. It's back to junction to the Darrenth Interchange. A2 from New Cross to Deptford was going to take you about 15 minutes to get through that bit, just sheer weight of traffic again. Don't forget Willesley Avenue, Sidcup Junction with Halfway Street, water repairs and temporary traffic lights there. And Westwood Lane in Welling, junction with Birch Grove, water repairs and temporary traffic lights there. Tower Bridge is lifting at 4:45, 7:15 and 8 o'clock this evening. And on the Tube, severe delays on the Circle, District and, Hammersmith and City lines. I'll have another update for you before the 5 o'clock news.
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apparently people who eat spicy food 6 or 7 times a week, yep, 6 or 7 times a week, tend to live longer than those who eat it less than once a week. Well, I should live to about 107. My dad's currently 96. I suppose I do have a bit of a head start. I do love curry. Right, Robbie Williams is here shortly. Here's Diana Ross. We can make it.

0: are you watching on telly at the moment? I'm watching Series 9 of Shetland on BBC iPlayer. They've changed the lead detective, and I didn't warm to her at first, I must admit, but she's starting to grow on me. Then they promoted a deputy of the same rank. It's all, it seems a bit top-heavy with too many chiefs and not enough Indians. My mate, he was on the murder squad, and he ranks a bit far-fetched, but nonetheless, I like it. Good telly. Right, that's Shetland on BBC iPlayer. It's coming up to 5 o'clock. Holly Humberstone and Daft Punk here after the 5 o'clock local news. Good afternoon to you. I'm Steve Bowman.
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1: Well, it's 1 minute to five. Let's have a look at the traffic and travel. It's not too bad at the moment. If coming out of the Blackwall and Silvertown tunnels, though, it's southbound track is very slow from the tunnels back or past the Kidbrook interchange. It's just sheer way of traffic there. Coming the A2 from New Cross into Deptford into Blackheath, Shooters Hill that way, about 15 minutes to get through that little lump there. If you're going in the Dartford tunnel, it's back to junction 2 at Darrenth interchange. Well, it's

0: Avenue in Sidcup, halfway street, water main repairs there, I'm afraid. Westwood Lane in Welling Junction with Birch Grove, that water mains work there. Chislehurst Road in Sidcup outside Queen Mary's Hospital, yep, water main works there, and they're all causing a bit of difficulty tonight, so just try and avoid those if you can. Tower Bridge is lifting at 7:15 and 8 o'clock tonight, and on the tubes, severe delays on the Circle District and on the Hammersmith and City lines, you've got minor delays, and Waterloo and City lines suspended at the moment. There's no service whilst they deal with a signalling problem. I'll have another update for you around about 20 past five. Here's the 5 o'clock local news.
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3: From the Maritime Radio news team, I'm Charlotte Alatiche. The Planning Inspectorate has dismissed Berkeley Homes' plans for the Alisham Centre. The Inspectorate said benefits do not outweigh the harm to the relevant designated heritage assets important to the area. Berkeley Homes proposed building 867 homes, including 77 affordable homes, at the site in Peckham, alongside retail, leisure and commercial space. Lance Bombardier Kiara Sullivan has been named as the soldier who died after falling from her horse following a display at the Royal Windsor Horse Show in Woolwich. Part of the King's Troop Royal Horse Artillery, the 24-year-old sustained serious injuries, dying at the scene. Woolwich Council has said its thoughts are with the soldier's loved ones and colleagues at the Woolwich Barracks. UK registered businesses are being used by migrants to pay for illegal channel crossings in cash, according to a BBC investigation. Secret filming in a mobile phone shop in Woolwich revealed a man saying that £3,000 could be deposited with the shop and sent to a smuggler in France. The three-month investigation revealed that shop bank accounts were being used by smugglers to make crossings possible. There's more local news on the Maritime Radio website and app.
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0: Well, good afternoon, show. I'm Steve Bowman. Today, any sun and remaining rain showers will turn into a cloudy evening with overnight temperatures dropping to about 12. Next few days will steadily increase in sunny weather, with the weekend being sunny and in the mid-20s. Right now, 16 degrees centigrade at Greenwich Park and down at the O2.
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kicks off on the 11th of June. England seats have dropped by about a quarter because fans are choosing to stay away. I suspect because of the price. The tickets for the opener with Croatia on the 17th are down 24% to £638. Yep, £638 for a football ticket. Ouch.

Well, the Premiership's getting close for the relegation rivals West Ham and Tottenham, isn't it? Tottenham only really need one more point from two games to stave off relegation because they've got a better goal average than West Ham, and I'm afraid West Ham then go down. Got to tell you, I'm going to go to the pub tonight to watch the Spurs match on account I'm too tight to pay for Sky. Good afternoon to you. I'm Steve Bowman.

0: I had the pleasure the other day of renewing my car insurance. How is it that inflation goes up, I don't know, 3 or 4% over the year, but car insurance goes up 20%? And before you ask, no, it's nothing to do with me. It just seems dreadfully unfair, doesn't it? Why does it go up that much? Who knows? Rant over. Charles XCX and Ray are here shortly. It's now 5:20. Here's the traffic and travel update.
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0: If you're coming out the Blackwall and Silvertown Tunnel southbound, a bit slow there from the tunnels up to the Kibbrook interchange, and it's not too bad after that one. If you're going into the Dartford Tunnel, that's a bit chock-a-block, 10 to 15 minutes to get through there. It was back to Junction 2 just now. It's a little bit less at the moment. A2 from New Cross into Deptford, into Blackheath to Shooters Hill, 15 to 20 minutes to get through there at the moment. Willesley Avenue and Sidcup, Junction with Halfway Street, water repairs there and temporary traffic lights there, and Westwood Lane in Welling, Junction with Birch Grove, water repairs and temporary traffic lights. Both of those are causing a little bit of anguish this evening. Tower Bridge is lifting at 7:15 tonight and at 8 o'clock, and on the tubes at the moment there's severe delays on the Circle Line. The Waterloo and City Line is suspended. Hammersmith and City Line and District Lines have got minor delays. I'll have another update for you around about 20 to 6.
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0: It's coming up to 5:31. Good afternoon to you. I'm Steve Bowman. We've got One Republic here shortly, but first, the new hosts of Strictly Come Dance have been named. For this and other show business news, here's the Showbiz Update.
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2: Emma Willis, Josh Widdicombe and Johannes Radebe have been announced as the new hosts of Strictly Come Dancing. They replace Tess Daly and Claudia Winkleman in the ballroom. A brand new category at this year's National Television Awards will recognise the huge popularity of star-centred shows. It will see reality documentaries starring Tyson Fury, Gordon Ramsay, Vinnie Jones and Danny Dyer go head-to-head for the inaugural award. The new reality docu-series category recognises the rise of fly-on-the-wall celebrity-led shows. The role of Ginny Weasley is being recast for season 2 of the new Harry Potter series due to unforeseen circumstances. It was announced that actress Gracie Cochran will step away from the role as the youngest member of the Weasley family. And teenage darts prodigy Luke Littler and Wicked star Cynthia Erivo have been honoured at an investiture ceremony. The Wicked star has already won a Grammy, Daytime Emmy, Tony and has been nominated for an Oscar.
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0: What are you doing on Thursday evening? They got opera down at the Cadi Sark. There's the Monteverdi Choir and Orchestra there. It starts at 7, finishes at 10. It's going to cost you about between £40 and £80 to get in. It's not suitable for children under the age of 16. So that's this Thursday down at the Cutty Sark. For this and other events, go on to maritimeradio.co.uk and just click on events. Right, Pinky's here after a travel update. Good afternoon to you. I'm Steve Bowman.
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5: The Neurodisease Foundation was founded in 2016 by a group of parents who each had a child with neurodisease. Neurodisease is an ultra-rare condition and causes mainly boys to be born blind with progressive hearing loss. There are only around 60 people affected with neurodisease in the UK. Back in 2016, there was no reliable information on neurodisease, no support groups, and no research. We are run entirely by volunteers and now have a community who are in touch with each other. They support each other through sharing information and experiences, and we have pioneering research going on at Great Ormond Street Hospital, which is working towards finding a treatment for the devastating hearing loss.
6: Hiya, I am Josh. I am a 16-year-old that lives with Nori. Part of my condition includes blindness and hearing impairment, however this varies significantly from person to person. We are a charity with the eventual goal of slowing and preventing the hearing loss in Nori disease patients, however this will be in the far future. In the meantime, any little help we can receive from you to make this goal possible and to give Nori patients a better life would mean the world to us. To do this, please go to maritimeradio.co.uk and click the link, which will send you directly to our website. Thank you so much for listening, and again, anything that you can give would mean the absolute world to us.
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0: Well, it's 26. Let's have a look at the traffic and travel. If you're coming through the Blackwall Tunnels or Silvertown Tunnels, southbound traffic is very slow from the tunnels. It's up to the Kibbrook Interchange. Not too bad after that. A little bit sluggish, though. If you come from A2 New Cross, when you get to Deptford, a bit sluggish between Deptford and Blackheath, and it speeds up again. It's going to take about 10, 15 minutes to get through that little bit there. M25 going into the Dartford Tunnel, 5 to 10 minutes to get in there at the moment. Westwood Lane in Welling, junction with Birch Grove. There's water main repairs there with temporary traffic lights. Don't forget Fraser Road has got water main works in Erith between Birch Walk and the Industrial State. That's ongoing for quite a time on there. Tower Bridge is lifting at 7:15 and at 8 o'clock tonight. And finally on the tubes, your Central Line, you've got minor delays due to train cancellations. On the Circle, severe delays. And on the District Line, minor delays. They're both due to a points failure at West Ham earlier. Hammersmith and City Line, minor delays there. Again, for the West Ham failure, I'm afraid. And Waterloo and City, suspended line at the moment. There's no service whilst they deal with a signalling problem. That's been going on for a couple of hours now. I'll have another update for you just before the 6 o'clock news.
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0: The Cutty-Sark Street Food Market brings food and festivity to Cutty-Sark Gardens from Friday to Sunday throughout the year. 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It's open from 10 o'clock until 5:30 on Fridays and 10 till 6:30 on Saturdays and Sundays. That's making me hungry. Right, who fancies the Maritime Radio Pick of the Week?
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0: Yes, it's the Maritime Radio Pick of the Week. This week it's Illuminate by Jesse Reyes and Eliana, the fourth official single from the upcoming 2026 FIFA World Cup album. Jesse is Canadian, Eliana is Palestinian-Chilean. See what you think. Okay.

0: The very popular vintage vocal harmony group Company 3 are performing at Shrewsbury House this Friday. That's the 22nd of May. Tickets are £7. For this and other events, go to maritimeradio.co.uk and click on events. Right, Janet Jackson, Lionel Richie here after the 6 o'clock national news. Good afternoon to you. I'm Steve Bowman. This is Maritime Radio.
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0: It's a little bit slow as you come out of Blackwall and Silvertown tunnels, heading south. Quickens up a bit at the Kibrook interchange. If you're coming over from Deptford up to Blackheath, a little bit of a sluggish there, about 5 to 10 minutes to get through there. About 5 to 10 minutes to get into the Dartford tunnel as well. Don't forget Chislehurst Road outside the Queen Mary's Hospital. You've got water main works there causing all sorts of difficulty and will be until mid-June by the looks of it. Highfield Road in Dartford, temporary traffic lights there due to roadworks in both directions at Spittle Street. That again until sometime in June. Tower Bridge is lifting at 7:15, 8 o'clock this evening. And on the tubes, minor delays on the Central Line. Severe delays on the Circle Line, minor delays on District Line, and Waterloo and City Line has been suspended. There's no service whilst they deal with a signalling problem. I'll have another update for you around about 6:20.
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8: Rail project HS2 is to be reconfigured. Trains will now run slower. It won't open until 2039, and the total bill could exceed £102 billion. The government says the previous Tory administration is to blame, as costs have spiralled and the project has suffered gross mismanagement.

0: Management. Conservative MP Joy Morrissey says work on the link should be suspended.
1: If the minister in a year's time, a few months' time, decides to scrap HS2, you will have my full support. It's because in Beaconsfield, Marlowe, and the South Bucks villages, we have seen nothing but a negative impact from HS2.
0: Andy Burnham will be Labour's candidate in the Makerfield by-election. He's been selected after Josh Symons resigned his seat. Self-employed plumber Robert Kenyon will stand for Reform UK. Petrol prices are at their highest level since the start of the Iran war. The average is now 158.52 pence a litre. But the RAC says it could top 160 pence a litre in the coming weeks. The Ebola outbreak is spreading faster than first thought. Health officials say those infected are dying at a rapid rate. Currently, 131 people have died from the disease. Head of the World Health Organization, Tedros Adhanom Ghebreyesus, has declared the outbreak an international emergency.
2: I did not do this lightly. I did it after consulting the ministers of health of both countries and because I'm deeply concerned about the scale and speed of the epidemic.
0: Two cases of historic child sex abuse are being investigated by Surrey Police. It follows the release of files relating to the convicted paedophile Jeffrey Epstein. The claims date back to the late 80s through to early 2000. And Emma Willis, Josh Widdicombe and Johannes Radebe are the new hosts of Strictly Come Dancing. They'll start their new jobs in September. That's the latest from Radio News Hub. I'm David Hall.
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7: Well, good afternoon, I'm Steve Bowman. Today, any sun and remaining rain showers will turn into a cloudy evening, with overnight temperatures dropping to about 12. The next few days, steadily increasing sunny weather, with the weekend being sunny and in the mid-20s. Right now, 16 degrees centigrade at the Meridian Line and down at Plumstead High Street.
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0: get each and every Saturday. You've got the park run at Greenwich Peninsula. Starts at 9 o'clock, runs through to 1 o'clock. It starts off at the Tide Square. It's a 5-kilometre route winding its way along the river and around the O2. Perfect mix of fresh air, open views and community spirit. And, of course, will clear your head if you had too much to drink the night before. For this and other events, go to maritimeradio.co.uk and click on events. Stella Lefty and Walk the Moon are here after this.
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0: The traffic's still a little bit slow as you come out of the Blackwall and Silvertown tunnels until you get to Kibrook Interchange, and things speed up a little bit. If you're coming from New Cross into Deptford into Blackheath, travel time about 15 minutes there. Couple of minutes to get yourself into the Dartford Tunnel at the moment. Don't forget Westwood Lane in Welling, junction with Birchgrove. They've got those water main repairs there and temporary traffic lights. That is quite a busy road there and it is causing a little bit of difficulty. Tower Bridge is lifting up at 7:15 and 8 o'clock tonight. And on the Tube, you've got minor delays on the Central Line, Circle Line, District Line and Hammersmith and City Lines.
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0: What are you doing this Saturday? It's the Taste of the Caribbean Food and Drink Festival at Danson Park. It's this Saturday, as I say, from 10 o'clock until 8 o'clock at night. It's going to cost you £15 to get in, but if you're under 14, it's free to get in. It's an unforgettable outdoor street food experience with food from different islands of the Caribbean, live music, funfair rides and, yep, rum punch. 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That should be good fun. Well, at least for the first couple of hours anyway. Then I probably won't remember much of it after that. 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

Well, it's happy birthday today to Samuel Frederick Smith, known to you and me as Sam Smith. He's 34 years old. I know he listens to the show. Well done, you.

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7: 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They just need to go to our website or contact our head company, which is Brighty Futures. 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
8: The traffic's still a little bit slow as you come out of the Blackwall and Silvertown tunnels until you get to Kidbrook Interchange, then things speed up a little bit. If you're coming from New Cross into Deptford into Blackheath, travel time about 15 minutes there. A couple of minutes to get yourself into the Dartford Tunnel at the moment. Don't forget Westwood Lane in Welling, junction with Birchgrove, they've got those water main repairs there and temporary traffic lights. That is quite a busy road there and it is causing a little bit of difficulty. Tower Bridge is lifting up at 7:15 and 8 o'clock tonight. And on the Tube, you've got minor delays on the Central Line, Circle Line, District Line and Hammersmith and City Lines.
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5: Rail project HS2 is to be reconfigured. Trains will now run slower, it won't open until 2039, and the total bill could exceed £102 billion. The government says the previous Tory administration is to blame, but Conservative MP Joy Morrissey says work on the link should be suspended.
6: If the minister, in a year's time, a few months' time, decides to scrap HS2, you will have my full support. It's because in Beaconsfield, Marlow, and the South Bucks villages, we have seen nothing but a negative impact from HS2.
5: Petrol prices are at their highest level since the start of the Iran war. The average is now 158.52 pence a litre, but the RAC say it could top 160 pence a litre in the coming weeks. The Ebola outbreak is spreading faster than first thought. Health officials say those infected are dying at a rapid rate. And Emma Willis, Josh Widdicombe and Johannes Radebe are the new hosts of Strictly Come Dancing.

0: That's the latest from Radio News Hub. I'm David Hall.
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0: Any showers will continue throughout the evening, but they are likely to ease overnight. Staying breezy, rather cloudy and mild in most areas, a low of 10 degrees Celsius.
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Killers with Human from the 2000s. Good evening, Greenwich, South East London and of West Kent. I'm Gary Sylvester. I'm doing my third shift today. I'm looking after Rini's show just for tonight here on Maritime Radio. Between now and 10, 3 hours of some certainly well-I-nevers. And we're going to start with Shakespeare is known to have collaborated on some of his work with other contemporary playwrights. In return, he also worked on their plays, and scholars today can recognise his style of poetry and prose in others' works as well. So there we go. Jesse J is on the way, but now we're going back to 1980s and Roxette.

0: Belinda Carlisle's Leave a Light On from 1989. You're listening to the John Green Jog On Radio Show with me, Gary Sylvester. I'm looking after it for this evening. 3 hours of Well I Nevers all the way through tonight. Plus, we've got music from Aerosmith, Taylor Swift, Lady Gaga. 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

Aerosmith, Looks Like a Lady from 1987. The famous Elizabethan playwright Christopher Marlowe, who wrote Dr. Faustus, was killed in a brawl at a London tavern in 1593. He was only 29 years old, apparently. And Ben Jonson was convicted of killing actor James Gabriel Spencer in 1598. And after his death, some 39 years later, Ben Jonson was buried standing up at Westminster Abbey, possibly because they were short on space. And back in the day, people were actually buried standing up because there was a severe lack of space. Little Mix are on the way now with Holiday from 2020.

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Vogue by Madonna, taking us up to 8 p.m. here on your Tuesday evening Drug On Radio show. Silk Sonic and Bruno Mars, and then in the next hour there's music from Jennifer Lopez, Robbie Williams and Tears for Fears. All of them on the way after these here on Maritime Radio.

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3: Rail project HS2 is to be reconfigured. Trains will now run slower, it won't be open until 2039, and the total bill could exceed £102 billion. The government says the previous Tory administration is to blame, as costs have spiralled and the project has suffered gross mismanagement. Conservative MP Joy Morrissey says work on the link should be halted.
4: If the minister, in a year's time, a few months' time, decides to scrap HS2, you will have my full support.
3: Two cases of historic child sexual abuse are being investigated by Surrey Police. It follows the release of files relating to the convicted paedophile Jeffrey Epstein. The claims date back to the late 80s through to early 2000. Andy Burnham will be Labour's candidate in the Makerfield by-election. It's after the Labour former minister Josh Simons resigned his seat. It's likely to take place on June the 18th, and Reform UK has also announced its candidate. And could Arsenal become champions tonight? They could be crowned if Manchester City don't get 3 points against Bournemouth. From Radio News Hub, I'm Johnny Holmes.
5: Buying a home on a holiday park was the retreat you always wanted. But then came unexpected site fee increases. And that was before the dramatic loss in value. If you bought a home on a holiday park in the UK, you may have been missold. 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
7: Any showers will continue throughout the evening, but they are likely to ease

0: overnight. Staying breezy, rather cloudy and mild in most areas, a low of 10 degrees Celsius.
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One of my favourite tracks from Robbie Williams there, and Phil from 2002. Looking at more Well I Nevers for you. When Shakespeare's Globe Theatre burned down in 1613, nobody was injured except for a man whose trousers caught fire. And the man who put them out had, he put them out with a bottle of beer, apparently. The word background was originally a theatrical term used for the rearmost part of the stage, the greatest distance from the audience. Well I Never. Foxes on the way, but first, Tears for Fears from 89.

0: Proxies from 2014. You're listening to a bonus Well I Nevers of 3 hours for this evening. I'm in for John Rean this evening. Music on the way from Whitney Houston, Zara Larsson and Sienna Spiro, plus more Well I Nevers, all coming up after these here on Maritime Radio.
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Barbara Larson, Don't Worry About Me, from 2019. The word explode originally meant to clap or cheer a performer off stage. It is an etymological cousin of the word applaud. I suppose it would be, really, wouldn't it? And the Arthur Miller's father lost everything in the stock market crash in 1929. And before he became a famous playwright, Tennessee Williams worked as a waiter, a factory worker and a caretaker on a chicken ranch. He later called his work on the chicken farm disastrous. Music on the way from Dua Lipa, but first, Whitney Houston.

0: Dua Lipa, who is levitating from 2020. On the way before 9 p.m, we've got DeLacy, Squeeze and Emma Bunton and a few more Well I Nevers all coming up after these here on your Tuesday evening Jog On Radio Show.
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You're listening to the Jogham Radio Show. I'm Gary, giving you 3 hours of Well I Nevers. When the 2016 Games were hosted in Rio de Janeiro, it was the first time in history that the Olympics had been held in South America. And if Winter Olympics are included in a country that has hosted the most Olympics in the modern era, it is the United States, including forthcoming 2028 Games in Los Angeles. It has hosted 9 Summer and Winter Olympics in 1904, 1932, 1984, 96, 32, 60, 80, 2002, and of course what will be in 2028. Years and years are on the way, but now, De Lacy and Hide Away.

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10: Rail Link HS2 could cost almost £103 billion. That's double what was originally budgeted, and the government's been forced to reconfigure the project. Transport Secretary Heidi Alexander says pulling the plug is not an option.
11: It could cost almost as much to cancel the line as it would to finish it, while delivering none of the benefits, with half-finished structures strewn across the English countryside, a relic to what could have been.
10: Surrey Police says it's investigating two separate historic allegations of child sexual abuse. It follows the release in the US of files relating to the convicted paedophile Jeffrey Epstein. Police are urging former contestants on Married at First Sight UK to contact them if they've been the victim of sexual assault. A number of former contributors have made allegations they were raped or sexually assaulted while taking part in the programme. And Southampton have been thrown out of the playoffs after admitting they spied on three clubs in the Championship season. That's the latest from Radio News Hub. I'm David Hall.
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10: A largely cloudy morning, but some brighter spells will develop at times into the afternoon. A few spots of rain are possible. It's getting warmer, though, a high of 20 degrees Celsius.
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Come As You Are by Beverly Knight. Maritime Radio, the Jog On Radio Show. I'm Gary, looking after the show this evening for John Marin, who will be back with you on Saturday. One of the most peculiar Olympic disciplines in history was the standing high jump, in which competitors would leap over a high jump bar from a standing start rather than taking a run up. It was included as an Olympic sport to every games from 1900 to 1912 before being discontinued. And Los Angeles has made a record of 10 Olympic host bids, more than any other city, and it has been successful three times. It hosted in 1932, 1984, and of course still be happening in 2028. Felix is on the way, but first, aha.

0: from 1995, Rhythm of the Night by Corona. You're listening to the Jogger Radio Show. I'm Gary Sylvester, looking after the show until 10 p.m. John Rean returns on Saturday. I'm nowhere near as funny as John Rean, I will confess, but hey-ho, I do try my best for you. On the way, music from Gloria Gaynor, a classic from her, Avicii and Katie Baser, a brand new from her, and a few more well-I-nevers as well, all here on the Jog On Radio Show.
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Gloria Gaynor's I Will Survive. You're listening to the Jog On Radio Show. Here is some more Well I Nevers for you. So, the first city in the world to host the modern Olympic Games three times was in fact London in 1908, 1948 and in 2012, of course. Teddy swims now with Lose Control.

0: Teddy Swims there, he's been losing control. Well, we're completely in control here at Maritime Radio. Coming up before 10, there is still tunes from Westlife, Huey Lewis, Chad Kroeger and Kelly Clarkson, and a few more Well I Nevers before the late show takes the airwaves at 10 p.m. and Greenwich Breakfast returns tomorrow morning at 7 a.m. with Duncan Martin.
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6: 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This is

Westlife's Uptown Girl from 2000. In 1940, the Olympic Games were especially dramatic as they had originally been awarded to Tokyo after the outbreak of the war games was shifted to Helsinki in Finland and cancelled altogether. And although the 2020 games were delayed due to the COVID-19 pandemic, the Olympics have only officially been cancelled three times in history, and in each instance because of a war, in 1916, 1940 and 1944. Well, I hope you've enjoyed listening to me most of the day here on Maritime Radio. I will be back with you again tomorrow afternoon for your 3 o'clock throwback at 3. Greenwich Breakfast is back again tomorrow morning at 7 a.m. here on Maritime Radio. I'm going to leave you with this from Julia Michaels from 2020, and I'll leave you in the hands of The Late Show. Join me tomorrow from 3. Bye for now.

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5: Rail project HS2 is to be reconfigured. Trains will now run slower. It won't open until 2039, and the total bill could exceed £102 billion. The government says the previous Tory administration is to blame. Conservative MP Joy Morrissey says work on the link should be halted.
6: If the minister in a year's time, a few months' time, decides to scrap HS2, you will have my full support. It's because we have seen nothing but a negative impact from HS2.
5: Two cases of historic child sexual abuse are being investigated by Surrey Police. It follows the release of files relating to the convicted paedophile Jeffrey Epstein. The Metropolitan Police are talking to Channel 4 after claims of rape and sexual assault occurred on Married at First Sight UK. Police are urging anyone who may have been a victim to come forward. And Arsenal have won the Premiership for the first time in 22 years. It comes after Manchester City were held to a 1-1 draw against Bournemouth. That's the latest from Radio News Hub. I'm David Hall.
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5: Cloudy morning, but some brighter spells will develop at times into the afternoon. A few spots of rain are possible. It's getting warmer though, a high of 20 degrees Celsius.
4: The weekday wind down. Maritime Radio.

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7: Cheers as Arsenal win the Premiership. The Gunners have clinched the title for the first time in 22 years. It came at the expense of Manchester City, though, who were looking for a win against Bournemouth in order to stay in the race, but they could only manage a 1-1 draw. Boss Pep Guardiola is widely expected to leave the club after 10 years in charge. Meanwhile, Southampton have been thrown out of the playoffs after admitting they spied on three clubs in the Championship season. Middlesbrough, who were beaten by the Saints in the semi-final, have been reinstated and will now play Hull City at Wembley for a place in the Premier League on Saturday. In other news, Rail Link HS2 could cost almost £103 billion, double what was originally budgeted. Surrey Police says it's investigating historic allegations of child sex abuse following the release of files relating to Jeffrey Epstein. And Emma Willis, Josh Widdicombe and Johannes Radadabi are the new hosts of Strictly Come Dancing. That's the latest from Radio News Hub. I'm David Hall.
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7: Cloudy morning, but some brighter spells will develop at times into the afternoon. A few spots of rain are possible. It's getting warmer though, a high of 20 degrees Celsius.
4: The weekday wind down. Maritime Radio.

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3: The Norwich Disease Foundation was founded in 2016 by a group of parents who each had a child with Norwich Disease. 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
4: 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Part of my condition includes blindness and hearing impairment. We are a charity with the eventual goal of slowing and preventing the hearing loss in Norrie disease patients. 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Thank you so much for listening, and again, anything that you can give would mean the absolute world to us.
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4: Rail project HS2 is to be reconfigured. Trains will now run slower. It won't open until 2039, and the total bill could exceed £102 billion. The government says the previous Tory administration is to blame. Conservative MP Joy Morrissey says work on the link should be halted.
5: If the minister in a year's time, a month's time, decides to scrap HS2, you will have my full support. It's because we have seen nothing but a negative impact from HS2.
4: Two cases of historic child sexual abuse are being investigated by Surrey Police. It follows the release of files relating to the convicted paedophile Jeffrey Epstein. The Metropolitan Police are talking to Channel 4 after claims of rape and sexual assault occurred on Married at First Sight UK. Police are urging anyone who may have been a victim to come forward. And Arsenal have won the Premiership for the first time in 22 years. It comes after Manchester City were held to a 1-1 draw against Bournemouth. That's the latest from Radio News Hub. I'm David Hall.
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4: Cloudy morning, but some brighter spells will develop at times into the afternoon. A few spots of rain are possible. It's getting warmer though, a high of 20 degrees Celsius.
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